0: Beethoven to Mozart, become immersed in the bliss of classical music, day or night, anytime you like, here at the heart of classical music. 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
1: We're so delighted to have you with us here on Preview, here on the Classical Station. I'm Seth Taylor. Coming up in this hour, Tiffany Poon performs a work by Maurice Ravel, and the Neve Trio perform a work by Dame Ethel Smythe. George Enescu is celebrated as potentially Romania's greatest composer, a musician whose career encompassed composing as well as violin virtuosity, conducting, and teaching at the very highest level. His two Romanian rhapsodies, completed in 1901 while he was still in his teens, remain his best-known works, drawing on traditional Romanian folk melodies and dances. In this performance, the Orchestre National de France is led by Romanian conductor Cristian Macellaru.

Georgian Eschews Opus 11, two Romanian rhapsodies. Christian Macellaru conducted the Orchestre National de France. Explore gems from the classical station's vinyl archives with Vince Tolona on Drop the Needle, this week featuring Max Brooks' Concerto for Violin with Shlomo Mint and Dmitri Shostakovich's Concerto for Cello with its original soloist, Mstislav Rostropovich. Drop the Needle airs Monday nights at 7 p.m. Eastern, only on the classical station. Maurice Ravel had an extraordinary gift for painting vivid musical pictures, and a few of his piano works evoke a scene more beautifully than a boat on the ocean. The piece is the third movement of Mirage, a five-movement suite completed in 1905 and dedicated to members of Ravel's circle of artist friends known as Les Apaches. The work is one of the great challenges of the piano repertoire. Pianist Tiffany Poon takes on this dynamically demanding work.

pianist Tiffany Poon performing A Boat on the Ocean by Maurice Ravel. Coming up in just a few moments, Peaceful Reflections, which offers a blend of orchestral, chamber, choral, and organ masterpieces. Let Peaceful Reflections become your ideal companion, bringing your Sunday night to a tranquil close, Sundays, 9 p.m. until midnight. Dame Ethel Smythe was one of Britain's most accomplished composers, and alongside her distinguished career as a composer, she became a leading advocate for women's suffrage, even spending time in prison for her activism. Smythe composed her piano trio in D minor in 1880, while still in her early 20s and studying in Leipzig, then one of Europe's great musical centers. This work reflects the influence of the German Romantic tradition, yet it also reveals a distinctive voice of its own. The Neve Trio brings these qualities vividly to life with its trademark blend of precision and expressive warmth.

0: On the classical station was English composer Dame Ethel Smyth's Piano Trio in D minor, performed by the Neve Trio. Many thanks to Seth Taylor for bringing us preview tonight. 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

Good evening and welcome to the Two Priestful Reflections on the Classical Station. I am Susan McMillan. I'm glad you're here. Join us August 7th through 9th for Cinema Classics Weekend on the Classical Station, a celebration of the unforgettable music that has brought some of the greatest films to life. 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We invite you to tune in and make Cinema Classics Weekend part of your summer. To settle into peaceful reflections, we begin with George Friedrich Handel's chromatic keyboard piece, Fugue in A Minor. Ellen Feinberg is the piano soloist.

You are listening to Peaceful Reflections on theclassicalstation.org, and that was Fugue in A Minor by George Friedrich Handel, performed by pianist Alan Feinberg. Coming now is a work by John Rutter. Visions began as an unusual commission from the Menuhin competition, a work for solo violin, upper voices, harp, and strings, inspired by the meanings of Jerusalem as a real city, a symbol of hope, and a vision of peace. Menuhin competition winner Kirsten Leong is the violinist, along with the Temple Church Boys Choir and the Aurora Orchestra.

On the classical station from British composer John Rutter, Visions, performed by the Temple Church Boys Choir, the Aurora Orchestra, and violinist Kirsten Leong. Explore gems from the classical station's vinyl archives with Vince Tolona on Drop the Needle, this week featuring Max Bruch's Concerto for Violin with Shlomo Mintz and Shostakovich's Concerto for Cello with its original soloist, Mstislav Rostropovich. Drop the Needle airs tomorrow and every Monday night at 7 p.m. Eastern, only on the classical station. Handel studied his music, Bach admired it, and Thomas Jefferson collected his manuscripts. Baroque composer Arcangelo Corelli helped perfect a form that became the chamber music of its day, the trio sonata. Despite the title, the trio sonata usually takes four musicians, two melody instruments, a bass line, and a keyboard player filling in the harmony. Performing Corelli's Trio Sonata in F are the Smithsonian Chamber Players.

Still to come on our Peaceful Reflections program, a flute and guitar duet from Italian composer Mauro Giuliani, but right now is a work with deep Irish roots, set to the 19th century folk melody Slain and paired with a medieval Irish prayer, Be Thou My Vision, is music of quiet strength and resilience, as if the tune and prayer have weathered centuries together. Joseph Flummerfelt conducts the Westminster Choir. Ronald Arnott is the organist.

I love the Irish myth and folk imagery in the text, and even in some of the verses that you didn't hear. High kings, breastplate and sword for the fight. No doubts as to where the title Fighting Irish came from. Be Thou My Vision is also said to be a favorite hymn of King Charles III. The Westminster Choir and organist Ronald Arnott performed. The classical station is currently experiencing technical difficulties with our phone lines. We appreciate your patience and understand as we work to resolve the issue as quickly as possible. If you need assistance with your membership or have any other questions, please call us at 919-556-0123. Thank you for your continued support. Rounding out the first hour of Peaceful Reflections is Mauro Giuliani's Grand Duo Concertante in A. Giuliani was one of the great guitar virtuosos of the early 1800s, and he knew exactly how to make the instrument shine. But this work isn't just a showcase for the guitar, it's a true musical conversation, as the flute and guitar trade melodies, energy, and some wonderful virtuoso moments. Tonight's soloists on the classical station's recording are Elliot Fisk, guitar, and Carol Winsens, flute.

0: The charming and energetic Grand Duo Concertante in A, Opus 85, performed by guitarist Elliot Fisk and flautist Carol Winsens. Stay tuned to the Classical Station as next hour brings oboe music from Francis Poulenc, Samuel Barber's Agnus Dei, and a message from Kermit the Frog.
1: 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The important time period of classical music began over at least three, maybe four centuries ago. And thanks to listeners like you, the Classical Station can continue spreading the joy of the timeless genre that is classical music all around the world for generations to come.
0: You are listening to Peaceful Reflections on the Classical Station. I am Susan McMillan. I am so grateful for the opportunity to spend this time with you. Heading up the 10 o'clock hour this evening is an intricately layered work by Russian composer Alexander Glazunov. His romantic intermezzo, composed in 1900, lives up to its name. Warm and graceful, full of the elegance of a Russian salon and the sweep of a concert hall, Yevgeny Svetlanov conducts the USSR Symphony Orchestra.

On the classical station was the musical storytelling of Alexander Glazunov in his romantic intermezzo, Opus 69. Yevgeny Svetlanov led the USSR Symphony Orchestra. Coming now is a gentle gem from the Dean of African American Composers, William Grant Still. In a career filled with groundbreaking achievements, Still's work for organ, Reverie, reminds us of his softer, more reflective side. Performing on a 1981 Holtkamp organ in Plymouth Congregational Church is Philip Brunel.

Organist Philip Brunel performed Reverie by African-American composer William Grant Still. In recognition of National Make-A-Will Month, the Classical Station invites you to take an important step for yourself and the people you care about. 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The Classical Station is currently experiencing technical difficulties with our phone lines. We appreciate your patience and understanding as we work to resolve the issue as quickly as possible. If you need assistance with your membership or have any questions, please call us at 919-556-0123. Thank you for your continued support. Looking ahead on the playlist this hour are two contemporary works, one from the world of video games, the other from the Muppet movie. If you are intrigued, stay tuned to see how they fit into our Peaceful Reflections program. Before we get there, though, is a duet from Francis Poulenc. Sonata for Oboe and Piano was composed in 1962 in memory of Sergei Prokofiev. Beneath All the French Charm is a heartfelt farewell to a fellow musical rebel. Sharing performance duties this evening are Pascal Roger, piano, and Maurice Bourg, oboe.

from 20th century French composer Francis Poulenc, Sonata for Oboe and Piano, performed on the Classical Station by Pascal Roger, Piano, and Maurice Bourg, Oboe. Our next pair of works celebrate music from beyond the concert hall, with one from a video game and the other from a movie. First up is Canadian composer Norman Corbet's work Heavy Rain, composed for the acclaimed 2006 video game of the same name. It captures a world of mystery, loneliness, and fragile moments of hope. La Pietà performs and is led by conductor and violin soloist Angèle Dubois.

For peaceful reflections on the classical station was Canadian composer Normand Corbet's Heavy Rain, performed by La Pietà and led by violin soloist Angel Dubois. From video controllers, we moved to cushioned theater seats with a very familiar work by Paul Williams, Rainbow Connection. It began as a simple song sung by Kermit the Frog, but it's a message about wonder, hope, and following your dreams. It has made it a favorite for generations. In this performance, Lang Lang uses his extraordinary artistry to bring this beloved memory to a new generation of listeners.

a quiet anthem for dreamers of all ages on the classical station, Rainbow Connection by Paul Williams. Lang Lang was the piano soloist. We just heard a song about believing there's something just beyond our reach. That same sense of longing takes on a very different journey in our next work. Samuel Barber's Agnus Dei, his choral arrangement of the beloved Adagio for strings, transforms quiet reflection into a heartfelt prayer for peace. Robert Shaw conducts the Robert Shaw Festival Singers.

0: Transformed from Samuel Barber's Adagio for Strings was On You Stay, a prayer of mercy and peace for a cappella chorus performed by the Robert Shaw Festival Singers. Stay with Peaceful Reflections after the station break for more calming classical music from Johann Sebastian Bach, Johannes Brahms, and newcomer Toby Hessian.
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0: This is theclassicalstation.org. I am Susan MacMillan. You are listening to Peaceful Reflections. Thank you for spending the last part of your Sunday night with me. The Classical Station is currently experiencing technical difficulties with our phone lines. We appreciate your patience and understanding as we work to resolve the issue as quickly as possible. If you need assistance with your membership or have any other questions, please call us at 919-556-0123. Thank you for your continued support. It's 11 p.m. on the eastern coast of the United States, and we have another hour of beautiful classical music ahead to help you relax and let those cares of the past week evaporate. To help with that is some elegant Baroque lute music from Johann Sebastian Bach. Here is his lute suite in E minor. Sharon Isbin is the guitar soloist.

Guitarist Sharon Isben, founder of the guitar department at the Juilliard School of Music in New York City, performed Johann Sebastian Bach's Lute Suite in E minor, BWV 996. This week, Monday Night at the Symphony features the Berlin Philharmonic, which was founded in 1882. The program explores the evolution of the ensemble, with Herbert von Karajan leading the way in Beethoven's Symphony No. 9 Choral, and Claudio Abbado picking up the baton for Tchaikovsky's Piano Concerto No. 1. The concert begins Monday night, that's tomorrow, at 8 p.m. Eastern, after Drop the Needle, only on theclassicalstation.org. Coming now is a late work of private reflection from Johannes Brahms, Ich aber bin elend, translated as But I Am Afflicted, is the first of his three motets, opus 110, with words adapted from Psalm 69. Peter Richard Conte conducts St. Clement's Choir, Philadelphia.

but I am afflicted and in great sorrow. Lord God, let your help protect me. Ich aber bin elend by Johannes Brahms, performed by St. Clement's Choir, Philadelphia, and directed by Peter Richard Conte. And for those of you who have traveled to Philadelphia and heard the magnificent Wanamaker organ, Richard Conte was most likely the musician playing the instrument. Before his massive symphonies came along, Gustav Mahler was a young composer finding his voice. His piano quartet movement in A minor is a rare glimpse into his years at the Vienna Conservatory, romantic, passionate, and full of promise, a young man trying to stake his claim in the world. Performing Mahler's student work on the classical station this evening is the Gattuni Quartet.

For Peaceful Reflections was Piano Quartet Movement in A Minor by Gustav Mahler, performed by the Berlin-based Gotoni Quartet. Incidentally, this single movement work is Mahler's only surviving chamber music and was rediscovered in the 1960s in a folder marked Early Works, written in the hand of his widow, Alma Mahler. That sense of longing in the Mahler work we just heard carries us forward now into Gabriel Yared's unforgettable music for the movie The English Patient. As Far as Florence is a beautifully crafted meditation on memory, travel, and the emotional landscapes that stay with us long after we have left them. Performing are John Constable piano, vocalist Marta Sebastian, and the Academy of St. Martin in the Fields. Harry Rabinowitz is the conductor.

from Lebanese composer Gabriel Yared's score for the movie The English Patient, As Far as Florence, performed by pianist John Constable, vocalist Marta Sebastian, and the Academy of St. Martin in the Fields. Harry Rabinowitz was the conductor. Tens of thousands of people listen to the classical station every week, and we're grateful for every one of them. 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We'll stay now with more music that tells a story, but on a more intimate scale. British composer, conductor Toby Hessian, who currently serves on the music staff of the Scottish Opera, has become known for writing music that is immediately approachable and quietly expressive. Here is his vocal setting of Lord Byron's poem, She Walks in Beauty, performed by Voces 8.

on Peaceful Reflections was She Walks in Beauty by contemporary British composer Toby Hessian, performed by Voces 8. I am Susan McMillan. Thank you for spending these peaceful hours with me. I hope tonight's music has brought you a welcome pause from the rhythm of the day. My colleague Aaron Kling is in the building getting ready to take over the announcer seat for Sleepers Awake, the classical station's overnight to early waking hours program of great classics. He's been loading up works like Fantasia on Greensleeves by Vaughan Williams, Bizet's Symphony in C, and The Enchanted Lake by Liadov to share with you. All of it's curated just for your overnight tastes. Until that time comes, I'll leave you with Chopin's Fantasy in F minor, opus 49. Claudio Arrau is the piano soloist.

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Thank you, Susan, for announcing. That's all for Peaceful Reflections. I'm Aaron Kling, and you're listening to Sleepers Awake at the Classical Station. Our first piece for the evening is Claude Debussy's Violin Sonata in G minor, with Joshua Bell playing violin and Jeannie Thibaudet playing piano. Please enjoy.

Our last piece was Claude Debussy's Violin Sonata in G Minor, with Joshua Bell playing violin and Jean-Yves Thibaudet playing piano. 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Our next piece is by Anonymous, Gloria, performed by the Empire Brass Quintet and Friends. Please enjoy.

I really do wish we knew the name of the composer who created that piece. But unfortunately, our last piece was by Anonymous, Gloria, performed by the Empire Brass Quintet and Friends. 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We appreciate your patience and understanding as we work to resolve the issue as quickly as possible. If you need assistance with your membership or have any other questions, please call us at 919-556-0123. 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Our next piece is once again by Frédéric Chopin, Five Nocturnes, opuses 62, 72, and posthumous. And this piece is performed by Garrick Olson on piano. Enjoy.

And that last piece was Frédéric Chopin's Five Nocturnes, opuses 62, 72, and posthumous. We have a question for every listener. 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And speaking of great classical music, our next piece is Unetal Lietuv's The Enchanted Lake, Opus 62, performed by the Cincinnati Pops Orchestra and conducted by Eric Kunzel. Enjoy.

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0: 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Joseph Haydn's Piano Sonata No. 43 in A-flat, Hoboken 1643, with Marc-André Hamelin playing piano.

And that was Joseph Haydn's Piano Sonata No. 43 in A flat. Hoboken 1643. The Classical Station is currently experiencing technical difficulties with our phone lines. We appreciate your patience and understanding as we work to resolve the issue as quickly as possible. If you need assistance with your membership or have any other questions, please call us at 919-556-0123. Thank you for your continued support. Our next piece is Robert Schumann's Overture, Scherzo, and Finale, Opus 52, performed by the Dresden State Orchestra and conducted by Wolfgang Sawallisch. Enjoy.

And that last piece was Robert Schumann's Overture, Scherzo, and Finale, Opus 52. Our next piece is Wolfgang Amadeus Mozart's Quintet in E-flat for Piano and Winds, K-452, performed by the Sabine Meyer Wind Ensemble, with Christian Zacharias playing piano.

0: That last piece was Wolfgang Amadeus Mozart's Quintet in E-flat for piano and winds, K-452.
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0: 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Our first piece for the hour is Edvard Grieg's Holberg Suite, Opus 40, performed by the Moscow Soloists and conducted by Yuri Bashmet. Enjoy.

And that was Edvard Grieg's Holberg Suite, Opus 40, performed by the Moscow Soloists and conducted by Yuri Bashmet. Our next piece is Georges Bizet's Symphony in C, performed by the San Francisco Ballet Orchestra and conducted by Martin West.

0: And that was Georges Bizet's Symphony in C, performed by the San Francisco Ballet Orchestra and conducted by Martin West.
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0: 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We appreciate your patience and understanding as we work to resolve the issue as quickly as possible. If you need assistance with your membership or have any other questions, please call us at 919-556-0123. Thank you for your continued support. Our next piece is by Ludovico Einaudi. It's an arrangement of Ludovico Einaudi by Paul Bateman. Divinira for violin, cello, strings, and two harps, performed by the Royal Liverpool Philharmonic Orchestra and conducted by Vasily Pietrenko, with Mari Samuelson and Håkon Samuelson. Mari Samuelson will be playing violin and Håkon the cello. A divinira means to become. I hope you become very appreciative of this piece of classical music. Please enjoy.

And that beautiful piece was Paul Bateman's arrangement of Ludovico Einaudi's Divanira for violin, cello, strings, and two harps. Our next piece is Ray Vaughan Williams' Fantasia on Greensleeves, performed by the Royal Philharmonic Orchestra and conducted by Charles Rosenkranz, with Cleo Gold playing violin. Enjoy.

And our last piece was Ray Vaughan Williams' Fantasia on Greensleeves. Our next piece is Aram Khachaturian's Ballet Suite No. 1 from Spartacus, performed by the Scottish National Orchestra and conducted by Nema Yerveh.

That was the Ram Khachaturian's Ballet Suite No. 1 from Spartacus, performed by the Scottish National Orchestra and conducted by Nema Yervi. Our next piece is Maurice Ravel's Rhapsody Espagnole, or Spanish Rhapsody, performed by the Vienna Philharmonic and conducted by Lorin Maazel. Please enjoy.

0: And that was Maurice Ravel's Rhapsody Espagnole, or Spanish Rhapsody, performed with the Vienna Philharmonic and conducted by Lorin Maazel.
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0: 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Please enjoy.

And that last piece was Camille Saint-Saëns' Piano Concerto No. 2 in G minor, Opus 22, performed by the Philadelphia Orchestra and conducted by Eugene Ormandy, with Artur Rubinstein playing piano. 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Please enjoy.

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0: You're listening to Sleepers Awake with your host, Aaron Kling. And let me just say, that's almost all my time for the evening. It has been a joy hosting for all of you once again. Up next is Richard McCorkle's Rise and Shine to help you greet the day. But Sleepers Awake isn't quite finished. Our next piece is Johann Strauss Jr.'s Tales from the Vienna Woods, performed by the Vienna Philharmonic and conducted by Vili Buskowski, with Anton Karas playing sitar. Please enjoy.

And that was Johann Strauss Jr.'s Tales from the Vienna Woods, performed with the Vienna Philharmonic and conducted by Willy Buzkowski, with Anton Karas playing sitar. The classical station is currently experiencing technical difficulties with our phone lines. We appreciate your patience and understanding as we work to resolve the issue as quickly as possible. If you need assistance with your membership or have any other questions, please call us at 919-556-0123. 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And the classical music continues with Wolfgang Amadeus Mozart's Horn Concerto No. 2 in E-flat, K417, performed by the New Amsterdam Sinfonietta and conducted by Lev Marquez, with Jakob Slachter playing the horn.

And that last piece was Wolfgang Amadeus Mozart's Horn Concerto No. 2 in E-flat, K417, performed by the New Amsterdam Sinfonietta and conducted by Lev Marcus, with Jakob Slatker playing the horn. Our next piece is Richard Strauss's Suite from Der Rosenkavalier, or The Knight of the Rose, performed by the Philadelphia Orchestra and conducted by Eugene Ormandy. Please enjoy.

Rikosht Laos at the Suite from De Rosa and Cavalier. Eugene Ormaney conducted the Philadelphia Orchestra. We continue with Ricardo Castro, who lived from 1864 till 1907. We'll listen to five gentle waltzes from Worldly Evenings. Armando Marino will perform.

0: William Shakespeare once wrote, "If music be the food of love, play on." 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

Good morning and welcome to Rise and Shine on the Classical Station, your home of great classical music 24 hours a day, 7 days a week, always with a live announcer. My name is Richard McCorkle. It's a pleasure spending this morning with you. I hope you had a good weekend. Today is Monday, August 3rd, 2026. And let's take a look at the weather for Central and Eastern North Carolina. Today, there'll be a chance of showers and thunderstorms in the afternoon, otherwise partly sunny with a high near 87. Tonight, it'll be mostly cloudy with a low around 71. And tomorrow for Tuesday, it'll be mostly cloudy with a high near 83 with a chance of showers in the afternoon. Current conditions at the Raleigh-Durham International Airport, we have overcast with a temperature of 75 degrees. And in a few moments, I'll be announcing our classical conundrum for today. This week's classical conundrum theme is influenced by poetry. And great classical music will be our faithful friend this morning with works that we can look forward to by Danish composer Niels Gade, as well as Camille Saint-Saëns and Gabriel Fauré. Let's begin our Monday edition of Rise and Shine and get our week off to a great start with Italian composer Antonio Vivaldi. The Ars Antiqua will perform Concerto in D minor for Viola d'Amore. Rachel Barton Pine will be our featured performer.

Chicago-based period instrument ensemble Ars Antiqua performing Concerto in D minor for Viola d'Amore by Antonio Vivaldi. Rachel Barton Pine was our featured instrumentalist. This week's classical conundrum theme is influenced by poetry. Influenced by poetry. And here is today's classical conundrum. What Ralph Vaughan Williams tone poem compares the joy and song of a bird to the human experience? What Ralph Vaughan Williams tone poem compares the joy and song of a bird to the human experience? If you know what the answer is, you can message us on Facebook or call me in the studio at 919-556-0123. We continue with French composer Gabriel Fauré, who lived from 1845 till 1924. Sir Neville Mariner will conduct the Academy of St. Martin in the Fields, and they'll perform Fantasy for Flute. Our flutist is William Bennett.

A delightful piece for our morning here for Monday. William Bennett playing flute with the Academy of St. Martin in the Fields, performing Fantasy for Flute by Gabriel Fauré. Neville Mariner directed. Explore gems from the classical station's vinyl archives with Vince Tolona on Drop the Needle. This week, featuring Max Bruch's Concerto for Violin with Shlomo Mintz and Dmitri Shostakovich's Concerto for Cello with its original soloist, Mstislav Rostropovich. Drop the Needle airs tonight at 7 p.m. Eastern, only on the Classical Station. You're listening to Rise and Shine. I'm Richard McCorkle. Let's continue with 18th century French composer and harpsichordist Joseph Royer. We'll listen to his work Pyrrhus. Les Talens Lyriques will perform under the direction of Christophe Rousset right here on the Classical Station.

A beautiful piece. Christophe Rosé directing Les Talents Larry, performing Pyrrhus by Joseph Raye. Great classical music is brought to you by Tom Keith and Associates in Fayetteville, North Carolina. Serving the Carolinas for over 50 years in the valuation of corporations, partnerships, professional practices, and sole proprietorships. Their website is keithvaluation.com. You're listening to Rise and Shine on the Classical Station. I'm Richard McCorkle. Thank you so much for joining me this Monday morning. Let's continue with French composer of the Romantic era, Camille Saint-Saëns. The Razumovsky Sinfonia will perform ballet from Henry VIII. Andrew Mogrelia will direct.

We just enjoyed French composer Camille Saint-Saëns from Henry VIII, his opera, the ballet. Andrew Mogrelia directed the Razumovsky Sinfonia. Let's continue with Danish composer Niels Gade, who lived from 1817 till 1890. The Danish National Radio Symphony Orchestra will perform Concert Overture No. 3 in C. None other than Christopher Hogwood directs.

0: Danish composer Niels Gade with the Concert Overture No. 3 in C, performed by the Danish National Radio Symphony Orchestra under the direction of Christopher Hogwood. 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
0: And good morning to you. You're listening to Rise and Shine on the Classical Station. I'm Richard McCorkle. It's a pleasure spending this morning with you. I hope you had a great weekend. Today is Monday, August 3rd, 2026. Let's take a look at the weather for Central and Eastern North Carolina. Today, there'll be a chance of showers and thunderstorms in the afternoon, otherwise partly sunny with a high near 87. Tonight will be mostly cloudy with a low around 71. And tomorrow for our Tuesday, we'll have showers and thunderstorms in the afternoon again. Otherwise, mostly cloudy with a high near 83. Current conditions at the Raleigh-Durham International Airport. We have overcast with a temperature of 75 degrees. And in a few moments, I'll be announcing our classical conundrum for today. This week's conundrum theme is influenced by poetry. And great classical music continues to delight our ears with works by Peter Tchaikovsky, George Friedrich Handel, Ludwig van Beethoven, and others. In the meantime, let's enjoy a work by 19th century Austrian-French composer Henry Hertz. The Tasmanian Symphony Orchestra will perform Rondo de Concert. Pianist Howard Shelley leads right here on the Classical Station.

Pianist Howard Shelley leading the Tasmanian Symphony Orchestra performing Rondo de Concert by Henry Hertz. Ever wish you could tell us exactly what you think of the music that you're hearing? 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This week's Classical Conundrum theme is influenced by poetry. And here is today's Classical Conundrum. What Ralph Vaughan Williams tone poem compares the joy and song of a bird to the human experience? What Ralph Vaughan Williams tone poem compares the joy and song of a bird to the human experience? If you know the answer, you can message us on Facebook or call us in the studio at 919-556-0123. We continue with Joseph Bologna, Chevalier de Saint-Georges, with his violin concerto in G. Mikhail Halas conducts the Czech Chamber Philharmonic Orchestra, and this features violinist Fumika Mori right here on the Classical Station.

delightful piece by Joseph Bologna, Chevalier de Saint-Georges, with his violin concerto in G. This featured violinist Fumika Mori joined the Czech Chamber Philharmonic Orchestra under the direction of Michael Halas. Let's continue with Ludwig van Beethoven. We'll listen to his overture to the Creatures of Prometheus, which was Beethoven's only full-length ballet composed in 1801. Giovanni Antonini conducts the Basel Chamber Orchestra.

The overture to the ballet The Creatures of Prometheus by Ludwig van Beethoven, Giovanni Antonini, conducted the Basel Chamber Orchestra. 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We continue with George Friedrich Handel, his Oboe Concerto No. 3 in G minor. Robert Salter will direct the Guildhall String Ensemble. Our oboist is Malcolm Messiter, right here on the Classical Station, your home of great classical music.

Oboe Concerto No. 3 in G minor by George Friedrich Handel. The Guildhall String Ensemble performed under the direction of Robert Salter. Malcolm Messiter was our oboist. We continue with Peter Tchaikovsky. His waltz from Act 1 from Swan Lake. Court Mazur will conduct the New York Philharmonic.

0: And from Swan Lake, the waltz from Act One by Peter Tchaikovsky and the New York Philharmonic performed under direction of Court Mazur. 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
0: And good morning to you. You're listening to Rise and Shine on the Classical Station, your home of great classical music. Today is Monday, August 3rd, 2026. I hope you had a great weekend. Let's take a look at the weather for Central and Eastern North Carolina. Today, there's a chance of showers and thunderstorms in the afternoon, otherwise partly sunny with a high near 87. Tonight will be mostly cloudy with a low around 71. And tomorrow for our Tuesday, a chance of showers and thunderstorms will continue, otherwise mostly cloudy with a high near 83. Current conditions at the Raleigh-Durham International Airport is overcast with a temperature of 75 degrees. And in a few moments, I'll be announcing our classical conundrum for today for the final time before revealing today's answer. This week's classical conundrum theme is influenced by poetry. And great classical music continues with works by Johannes Brahms and German Baroque composer Georg Philipp Telemann. In the meantime, as our cinema classics will be coming up next weekend, we are going to be giving a little taste of film music by Italian composer and orchestrator Ennio Morricone. This is a performance by a studio orchestra as they perform selections from the film The Mission. Guitarist John Williams is featured right here on the Classical Station.

Anticipating our Cinema Classics weekend that will be happening next weekend, August 7th through the 9th, we heard Ennio Morricone with selections from his film The Mission. That was performed by a studio orchestra, and that featured renowned guitarist John Williams. So please join us next weekend for Cinema Classics weekend. A very, very fun weekend. We are all looking forward to it. This week's Classical Conundrum theme is influenced by poetry, and here is today's Classical Conundrum. What Ralph Vaughan Williams tone poem compares the joy and song of a bird to the human experience? What Ralph Vaughan Williams tone poem compares the joy and song of a bird to the human experience? If you know the answer, you can message us on Facebook or call me in the studio at 919-556-0123. Let's continue with David Papert with his Gavotte number 2 in D. Janosch Starkair will play cello and Shigeo Nariki will play piano right here on the Classical Station.

Gavotte number 2 in D by David Popper. Our two performers were Janosch Starkher playing cello and Shigeo Noriki playing piano. Let's continue with Johannes Brahms. Charles Munch will conduct the Boston Symphony Orchestra performing Tragic Overture. This is from a December 1955 performance.

Tragic Overture by Johannes Brahms, performed by the Boston Symphony Orchestra. Performing and conducting was Charles Munch. Tonight, Monday Night at the Symphony, features the Berlin Philharmonic, which was founded in 1882. The program explores the evolution of the ensemble, with Herbert von Karajan leading the way in Beethoven's Symphony No. 9, the choral, and Claudio Abbado's picking up the baton for Tchaikovsky's Piano Concerto No. 1. The concert begins tonight at 8 p.m. Eastern, right after Drop the Needle, only on the Classical Station.

This week's classical conundrum theme is influenced by poetry. And here was today's classical conundrum. What Rayfon Williams tone poem compares the joy and song of a bird to the human experience? If you guessed The Lark Ascending, you are more than correct. It was inspired by George Meredith's poem of the same name. Premiering July 14th, 1921 in London, the violin solo represents both the song and flight of the bird. I want to thank everybody who participated today. We had DC in Duplin County. We had Bob and Mary in Buies Creek. Mike in Dublin, Georgia. Vivian in Durham. John in Pawtucket, Rhode Island. We also had Diane in Chapel Hill. Paul in Garner. Doug in Apex. Scott and Edith in Killdevil Hills. Roger in Nashville, North Carolina. Andrew in Jackson, Mississippi. Alicia in Mebane, Alan in Morrisville, Andrew in St. Louis, Missouri, Ann in Chapel Hill, Barb in Cary, Bev in Durham, Bill in Mebane, Kathy in Bedford, New Hampshire, Charlie in Williamston, Cynthia in Clayton, Dennis in Wheaton, Illinois, Fernando and Marion Snowcamp, Gordon and Linda in Southern Pines, Greg and Julia in Cleveland Heights, Ohio, Henrik in Chapel Hill, Jackson in Raleigh, Jeff and Autumn in Whitsett, Adam in Hillsboro, Jason in Raleigh, Mark in Gouldsboro, Pennsylvania, Marsha in Chapel Hill, Jim in Liberty, Joanne in Wilson, John in Holly Springs, Kathy in Randleman, Lisa and Carlos in Durham, Matt in Burlington. We also had Ray in Alberta, Canada, Stephen in Hillsboro, Susan and Bob in Killdevil Hills, Thayer and Tammy in Chapel Hill, Tim in Rocky Mount, Tom in Garner, Trisha in Whitsett, Wanda in Hope Mills, Willard in Apex, and Christine and good old Rico in Montpelier, Virginia. Thank you all who participated today. Well, let's play that beautiful piece, The Lark Ascending by Rayfon Williams. Hugh Bean is our violinist, and he will join the New Philharmonia Orchestra under the direction of Adrian Bolt right here on the Classical Station.

I could just let that violin just fly away. Just beautiful. The Lark Ascending by Rayfawn Williams. Adrian Boll conducted the New Philharmonia Orchestra. Our violinist was Hugh Bean. You're listening to Rise and Shine on the Classical Station. I'm Richard McCorkle. It's a pleasure spending this Monday morning with you, listening to the music that we love. Let's continue with German Baroque composer Georg Philipp Telemann. The Capricornus Consort will perform Concerto for four violins in G.

The Capricornus Consort performing concerto for four violins in G by German Baroque composer Georg Philipp Telemann. Let's continue with English composer William Boyce, who lived from 1711 till 1779. The Cantilena will perform overture number 12 in G. Adrian Shepherd directs.

0: William Boyce with his Overture No. 12 in G, performed by Conti Lena. Adrian Shepherd directed.
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0: 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I'm Richard McCorkle. Pleasure spending this Monday morning with you. Today is August 3rd, 2026, and great classical music will continue this hour with works by French composer and pianist Claude Debussy, as well as Italian composer Muzio Clementi. In the meantime, let's enjoy a work by German composer of the late Baroque period, Johann Joachim Kvantz, who lived from 1697 until 1773. Jean-Pierre Vallès will conduct the Paris Orchestra Ensemble, and they'll perform Flute Concerto in C minor. This will feature flutist Jean-Pierre Rampal, right here on the Classical Station, your home of great classical music.

German composer of the late Baroque period, Johann Joachim Kvantz, with the Paris Orchestral Ensemble performing Flute Concerto in C minor. Directing was Jean-Pierre Vallès, and our flute player was renowned flutist Jean-Pierre Rampal. Let's continue with Italian composer Muzio Clementi here on Rise and Shine with his Symphony No. 1 in C. Francesco Davalos will conduct the Philharmonia Orchestra.

We just enjoyed Italian composer Muzio Clemente with his Symphony No. 1 in C. Francesco Davalos conducted the Philharmonia Orchestra. You're listening to Rise and Shine on the Classical Station. I'm Richard McCorkle. Pleasure spending this morning with you, listening to the music that we love. Classical Cafe is coming up shortly, featuring the works of Wolfgang Amadeus Mozart, Arnold Bach, as well as Joseph Haydn and more. So be sure to stay with us and continue to listen and enjoy Classical Cafe with your host, George Leaf, right here on the Classical Station. Let's continue with Leonard Bernstein conducting the orchestra of the National Academy of St. Cecilia, Rome. They'll be performing Claude Debussy's Prelude to the Afternoon of a Faun.

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3: 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I'm your host, George Leaf. Glad to have you listening along with me this Monday morning. We'll be sharing some great music. First, though, my thanks to Richard McCorkle for getting us off to a great start with Rise and Shine. We'll begin our program with music by Wolfgang Amadeus Mozart. In 1780, he visited Munich, and he heard the orchestra's excellent oboe player there and was inspired to write the piece we were about to hear, the Quartet for Oboe and Strings in F Major, Kuschel 370. In our recording, we'll hear the Academy of St. Martin the Fields Chamber Ensemble. Neil Black is our oboist.

The marvelous music of Mozart. We enjoyed his oboe quartet in F major. In that recording, we heard Neil Black playing the oboe with the Academy of St. Martin the Fields Chamber Ensemble. Join us August 7th through the 9th for Cinema Classics Weekend on the Classical Station, a celebration of the unforgettable music that has brought some of the greatest films to life. Send us your favorite film music request to help us shape the celebration. Whether it's an epic adventure, a timeless romance, or a beloved family favorite, we invite you to tune in and make Cinema Classics Weekend part of your summer. Next on Classical Cafe, we turn to music by the Italian composer Luigi Boccherini. He was born in 1743, studied music in Italy, but then spent most of his career in Spain, where he played the cello and composed for Spanish royalty. He also developed a fondness for the guitar in Spain, featuring it in several of his great chamber works. We'll hear his guitar quintet number 3 in B-flat major. The Academy of St. Martin the Fields Chamber Ensemble this time is joined by Pepe Romero.

the always delightful Luigi Boccherini. We heard his guitar quintet number 3 in B-flat major. In that recording, we heard the Academy of St. Martin in the Fields Chamber Ensemble, joined by Pepe Romero, who played the guitar. Tonight, Monday Night at the Symphony features the Berlin Philharmonic, which was founded in 1882. The program explores the evolution of the ensemble, with Herbert von Karajan leading the way in Beethoven's Symphony No. 9, and Claudio Abbado picking up the baton for Tchaikovsky's Piano Concerto No. 1. The concert begins tonight at 8 p.m. Eastern, right after Drop the Needle, only on theclassicalstation.org. And now, to round out this hour of our program, we turn to a work by the British composer Arnold Bax, who lived from 1883 to 1953. He was best known for his orchestral works, 7 symphonies, and numerous tone poems. We've chosen one of the tone poems, November Woods, a 1917 composition. In our recording, Bryden Thompson conducts the Ulster Orchestra.

0: Music by Arnold Bax, his tone poem, November Woods. In that recording, Bryden Thompson conducted the Ulster Orchestra. Looking ahead to our next hour on Classical Cafe, we'll hear works by Paul Benheim, Carl Maria von Weber, Arcangelo Corelli, and Joseph Haydn. You won't want to miss a note.
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0: Welcome back to Classical Cafe. I'm your host, George Leaf. So glad to have you listening along with me this Monday morning. We will begin this hour of our program with music by Paul Benheim. He was born in 1897 in Germany, but left Nazi Germany in 1933, settling in Tel Aviv in Israel, where he lived out the remainder of his life until 1984. We're going to hear his Pastoral Verrailli for clarinet, harp, and string orchestra, Opus 31. In our recording, Vladimir Lande conducts the St. Petersburg Symphony Orchestra. David Rosinos plays the clarinet.

We have enjoyed the music of Paul Ben-Haim. That was his Pastoral Verarii for clarinet, harp, and string orchestra. Vladimir Lande conducted the St. Petersburg Symphony Orchestra in that recording, with David Drosinos playing the clarinet. Let your legacy play on. This August, make your wishes known during National Make a Will Month. 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Our program continues now with music by the German composer Karl Maria von Weber. We'll hear his Invitation to the Dance. This was an 1819 work for the piano he wrote for his wife. French composer Hector Berlioz so enjoyed the work that in 1841 he orchestrated it. And we're going to hear the Berlioz version right now. Andrew Manzi conducts the Bergen Philharmonic Orchestra.

Music by Carl Maria von Weber, Invitation to the Dance, as orchestrated by Hector Berlioz. Andrew Manzi conducted the Bergen Philharmonic in our recording. 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Next on Classical Cafe, music by Arcangelo Corelli, who lived from 1653 to 1713. Corelli didn't write a great deal of music, but what he did write was very carefully crafted and did much to develop the sonata and concerto forms. We're going to hear his Sonata to Camera in E minor, Opus 2, No. 4. Charles Medlem leads London Baroque.

Music by Arcangelo Corelli. We heard his Sonata to Camera in E minor, Opus 2, number 4. Charles Meddem led London Baroque in that recording. The Classical Station is currently experiencing technical difficulties with our phone lines. We appreciate your patience and understanding as we work to resolve the issue as quickly as possible. If you need assistance with your membership or have any other questions, please call us at 919-556-0123. Thank you for your continued support. And now, to round out this hour of our program, we turn to music by Joseph Haydn, who lived from 1732 to 1809 and was one of history's most prolific composers, writing 104 symphonies. We're going to hear one of his early symphonies, his Symphony No. 13 in D major, a 1763 work. In this recording, Adam Fischer conducts the Austro-Hungarian Haydn Orchestra.

0: Music from the pen of the composer known as the father of the symphony, Joseph Haydn. That was one of his early symphonies, a symphony number 13 in D major. Adam Fischer conducted the Austro-Hungarian Haydn Orchestra. 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You won't want to miss a note.
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0: Welcome back to Classical Cafe. I'm your host, George Leaf, and glad to have you listening along with me today. We begin this hour of our program with music by Ludwig van Beethoven. We'll hear his clarinet trio in B-flat major, opus 11. This was a 1797 composition by Beethoven. It has three movements, and the final movement is a theme and variations work based on a popular Vienna song entitled Before I Go to Work that also was taken up by other composers. In our recording, Richard Stoltzman plays the clarinet, Emmanuel Ax plays the piano, and Yo-Yo Ma plays the cello.

We have enjoyed the music of Ludwig van Beethoven. That was his clarinet trio in B-flat major, Opus 11, played for us by Richard Stoltzman, clarinet, Emmanuel Ax playing the piano, and Yo-Yo Ma playing the cello. Explore gems from the Classical Station's vinyl archives with Vince Tolona on Drop the Needle. This week, featuring Max Bruch's violin concerto with Shlomo Mintz and Dmitri Shostakovich's concerto for cello with its original soloist, Mstislav Rostropovich. Drop the Needle airs tonight at 7 p.m. Eastern, only on the Classical Station. Next, music by Johann Sebastian Bach. We'll hear his Savior of the Nations, BWV 659. This is a work originally for organ, an organ chorale by Bach, but arranged for four cellos by the young British cellist Shaku Kani Mason. In this recording, one cello is played by Shaku Kani Mason, the others by Hannah Roberts, Ben Davies, and Max Ruizzi.

Music by Johann Sebastian Bach. That was his Savior of the Nations, BWV 659, arranged for four cellos by the great British cellist Sheku Kani Mason, who played one of the cellos. The others were played by Hannah Roberts, Ben Davies, and Max Ruizzi. 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Next, we turn to a work by French composer Jacques Offenbach, who lived from 1819 to 1880. We'll hear the Can-Can from his 1858 opera Orpheus in the Underworld. In this recording, Johannes Wildner conducts the Slovak State Philharmonic Orchestra.

the irresistible music of Jacques Offenbach, the Can-Can from Orpheus in the Underworld. Johannes Wildner conducted the Slovak State Philharmonic Orchestra in that recording. Love classical music? 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For our penultimate piece today, we turn to George Frederick Handel, who from 1685 to 1759, he was born in Germany but moved to London in 1712, where he became very popular with the British public and royalty. We're going to hear his concerto in F major, work in which he uses several of the famous melodies from his water music. Trevor Pinnock conducts the English concert in this recording.

We have enjoyed the music of George Frideric Handel. That was his concerto in F major. Trevor Pinnock conducted the English concert. It's been my great pleasure to bring you the music today on Classical Cafe, and I invite you to stay tuned for As You Like It, coming up next with your host, James Steelman. You'll be hearing works by Domenico Cimarosa, Felix Mendelssohn, Muzio Clementi, and other great composers. And now to round out our program, let's turn to a work by César Franck, his 1883 tone poem entitled The Accursed Huntsman. Asia Way conducts the Minnesota Orchestra.

0: a dramatic work by French composer César Franck. That was his tone poem, The Accursed Huntsman. AGOA conducted the Minnesota Orchestra in that recording. My name is George Leaf, and I hope you've enjoyed the music today as much as I've enjoyed bringing it to you. Please stay tuned now for As You Like It with James Steelman.
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2: Good afternoon, and thank you for joining me for As You Like It on the Classical Station, member-supported and volunteer-powered since 1978. I'm James Steelman, and coming up, we'll be enjoying works by Felix Mendelssohn and Wolfgang Amadeus Mozart, but first, Domenico Cimarosa built his reputation on more than 80 operas, making him one of the most popular composers in Europe during his lifetime, and even rivaling Mozart in fame. Instrumental works like what we're about to listen to, the Concertante in G for two flutes, are rarer treats. So coming up, husband and wife, flutist James and Jean Galway, join the London Mozart Players for a piece that puts two virtuoso flutes in a playful conversation.

James and Jean Galway joined the London Mozart Players for Domenico Cimarosa's Concertante in G for two flutes and orchestra. Tonight, Monday Night at the Symphony, features the Berlin Philharmonic, which was founded in 1882. The program explores the evolution of the ensemble with Herbert von Karajan leading the way in Beethoven's Symphony No. 9, the Choral Symphony, and Claudio Abbado picking up the baton for Tchaikovsky's Piano Concerto No. 1. The concert begins tonight at 8 p.m. Eastern, after Drop the Needle, only on theclassicalstation.org. Felix Mendelssohn wrote a dozen string symphonies before he turned 15, composing them for Sunday concerts held in the family's Berlin home. This sixth symphony in E-flat already shows the polish that would define his mature style, written by a boy still years away from his famous octet. Concerto Cologne performs this remarkable glimpse of genius finding his voice.

And that was Felix Mendelssohn's String Symphony No. 6 in E-flat, as performed by Concerto Cologne. Support comes from 27587 Magazine, the glossy quarterly, whose distinct reporting and photography makes it a North Carolina original. Crafted by award-winning journalists striving to provide a deeper identity to the rapidly growing Wake Forest region. More information at 27587magazine.com. Wolfgang Amadeus Mozart composed this concerto in C for flute and harp in 1778 while in Paris, commissioned by a duke who played flute for his own daughter, an aspiring harpist. It's one of the only concertos ever written for this pairing. Emmanuel Pahud and Marie-Pierre Langlemet joined Claudio Abbado and the Berlin Philharmonic for this elegant, sparkling showcase.

0: Manuel Paud on flute and Marie-Pierre Langlamet on harp joined Claudio Abbado, leading the Berlin Philharmonic in that performance of Wolfgang Amadeus Mozart's Concerto in C for flute and harp, Kürschel 299.
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0: 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I'm James Steelman, and coming up, we'll be enjoying works by Henry Purcell and Johann Nepomuk Hummel. But first, Muzio Clementi is often called the father of the piano, and this piano concerto in C is his only surviving work in the form, long thought lost until scholars reconstructed it in the 20th century. Pianist Felicia Blumenthal championed forgotten repertoire like this throughout her career. Alberto Zetta leads the Prague Symphony Orchestra in a concerto that helped shape the classical piano tradition.

Muzio Clementi's Piano Concerto in C with pianist Felicia Blumenthal and the Prague Symphony Orchestra under the direction of Alberto Zeta. Henry Purcell's Fairy Queen premiered in 1692, inspired loosely by Shakespeare's A Midsummer Night's Dream. Though Purcell never said a single line of Shakespeare's actual text, he only added the mask scenes. This suite from Suite Act 5 captures the exuberant celebration that closes the work. Jordi Savall leaves the Le Concert des Nations in a taste of English Baroque theater at its finest.

Johann Nepomuk Hummel grew up living in Mozart's own household as a child prodigy, studying piano directly under the master before touring Europe as one of its greatest keyboard virtuosos. This bassoon concerto in F shows his gift for melody extended to a less common solo voice. Matthias Ratz performs with the Northwest German Philharmonic in a piece full of warmth and wit.

0: That was Johann Nepomuk Hummel's Bassoon Concerto in F with Matthias Rach and the Northwest German Philharmonic.
1: Oliver Sacks wrote, "Music can pierce the heart directly. It needs no mediation." 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
0: This is As You Like It on the Classical Station, where we love this music every bit as much as you do. My name is James Steelman. Coming up, we'll be enjoying works by William Sterndale Bennett and Franz Liszt. But first, Georg Philipp Telemann wrote this Paris quartet during an extended visit to the French capital in 1737, where local musicians were so eager to perform his music that they rehearsed it themselves before he even arrived. The result blends French elegance with German craftsmanship. John Holloway, Linda Brunmayer, Lawrence Dufschmidt, Ulrika Becker and Lars Ulrik Mortensen bring period instruments to this third quartet in G.

Georg Philipp Telemann's Paris Quartet No. 3 in G, performed by John Holloway, Linda Brunmayer, Lawrence Dufschitt, Lothar Becker, Lars Ulrich Mortensen. Thanks to iBiblio at the University of North Carolina for its streaming support. iBiblio, the Internet's library, helps the classical station bring great classical music to the world. William Sterndale Bennett was so admired by Mendelssohn and Schumann that both championed his music across Europe, calling him one of the finest talents of his generation. This Fantasia in A shows the lyrical, songful style that earned him such praise. Pianist Malcolm Binns performs a work that helped keep English concert music alive during a quiet century for British composition.

That was William Sterndale Bennett's Fantasia in A, Opus 16, performed by Malcolm Binns. Explore gems from the classical station's vinyl archives with Vince Tolona on Drop the Needle tonight, featuring Max Brooks' Concerto for Violin with Shlomo Mintz and Dmitri Shostakovich's Concerto for Cello with its original soloist, Mstislav Rostropovich. Drop the Needle airs tonight at 7 p.m. Eastern, only on the Classical Station. And stay tuned at the top of the hour for Allegro. We'll be enjoying works by Hector Berlioz, Robert Schumann, Johann Sebastian Bach, the 5:30 Waltz, and much, much more. Immediately following As You Like It at the top of the hour, that's Allegro with Mark Schreiner. Franz Liszt grew up hearing the Roma musicians of his native Hungary, and their fiery improvisatory style shaped his 19 Hungarian Rhapsodies decades later. This first Rhapsody moves from a slow, dramatic opening into a fast, dazzling finish, a structure borrowed directly from Hungarian dance tradition. Sergiu Comisiona leads the Vancouver Symphony Orchestra in one of Liszt's most exciting orchestral showpieces.

0: on the classical station, music of Franz Liszt, the energetic Hungarian Rhapsody No. 1 in F minor. Sergio Comisiona conducted the Vancouver Symphony Orchestra. Well, it's time to get ready for the Allegro program here on the classical station.
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0: Thank you so much for listening to theclassicalstation.org, and welcome to Allegro. I'm Mark Schreiner. So glad that you're with us. So wonderful that we have this chance to be with you. More great classical music lies ahead in this hour alone. Works by Robert Schumann, William Boyce, Hector Berlioz, Tommaso Albinoni. But let's get right to the music. Giancarlo Minotti, many of us remember his wonderful operas written in the mid-20th century. This is the overture to Emilia al Ballo. Thomas Shippers conducts the Columbia Symphony Orchestra.

We kicked off the Allegro program on the Classical Station with the overture to Emilia El Ballo, a sparkling work by Giancarlo Minotti. Thomas Shippers conducted the Columbia Symphony Orchestra. 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A little later, we'll hear the introduction and Allegro Appassionato in the key of G by Robert Schumann. But first, the King Lear Overture, inspired by the Shakespeare play, by French composer Hector Berlioz. Colin Davis conducts the London Symphony Orchestra.

on the Classical Station, the Concert Overture by Hector Berlioz, the King Lear Overture, Opus 4. Colin Davis conducted the London Philharmonic Orchestra. A little later, we'll hear music by Tommaso Albinoni, arranged by Remo Giazzato, the Adagio in G minor. Many of our listeners love that. It's very peaceful, romantic music. That's coming up in a little bit. But first, the Concerto Grosso in B-flat by William Boyce. His dates were 1711 to 1779. Adrian Shepherd conducts Cantilena.

The music of 18th century composer William Boyce, Concerto Grosso in B-flat. Adrian Shepherd, conducted by Cantilena. Later, we'll hear some music by Tommaso Albinoni, but first, the introduction and Allegro Appassionato in G by Robert Schumann. Stanislav Wislowski conducts the Warsaw Philharmonic Orchestra. Our featured pianist is Svatislav Richter.

On the Allegro program, music of Robert Schumann. The introduction and Allegro Appassionato in the key of G. Stanisław Wywocki conducted the Warsaw Philharmonic Orchestra. Our featured pianist was Svatoslav Richter. You know, you're invited to join us this weekend, August 7th through the 9th, for Cinema Classics here on the Classical Station. It's going to be a celebration of unforgettable music that has brought some of the greatest films to life. 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And please suggest music that you love, whether it's an epic adventure, timeless romance, or beloved family favorite. And then tune in and make Cinema Classics Weekend part of your summer. So much more great classical music coming up in our next hour. We'll have works by Johann Sebastian Bach, Johann Strauss Jr., Itzhak Albanith, and great American composer William Grant Still. All that and so much more, and our 5:30 waltz in our next hour here on the Classical Station. But first, music of Tommaso Albinoni as arranged by Remo Giazzato. And it's really a question as to who gets more credit for this piece of work, since Giazzato worked from just a fragment of Albinoni's music. But it is the Adagio in G minor. William Boughton conducts the English String Orchestra.

0: on the classical station, the much-loved Adagio in G minor, recreated by Remo Giazzato from a fragment by Tommaso Albinoni. William Boughton conducted the English String Orchestra. In our next hour, more great classical music, including the best of Johann Sebastian Bach.
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0: Thank you so much for listening to the classical station, .org, and welcome to Allegro. I'm Mark Schreiner, so glad you're with us. More great classical music ahead, and of course in this hour at 5:30 p.m. Eastern, we'll have our daily waltz, Dolores, a waltz by Emil Wohlteufel. That's coming up in less than 30 minutes here on the classical station. But let's begin this hour with a prelude from English Suite No. 2 in A minor by Johann Sebastian Bach. Our pianist is Murray Pariah.

pianist Murray Pariah on the Classical Station with the prelude from English Suite No. 2 in A Minor by Johann Sebastian Bach. The later we'll hear some of the last music ever published for the lute. But first, the intermezzo from a comic opera by Johann Strauss Jr., Indigo and the 40 Thieves, which is Vini's retelling of the story of Alibaba. You remember, Open Sesame. Uwe Thiemer conducts the Vienna Opera Ball Orchestra.

On the classical station, the intermezzo from Johann Strauss Jr.'s light opera Indigo and the 40 Thieves. Uwe Teimer conducted the Vienna Opera Ball Orchestra. A little later, we'll have our daily waltz by Emil Wohlteufel, entitled Dolores. That's coming up at 5:30. But first, some music of Karl Kohout. His dates were 1726 to 1784. Spent most of his career in Vienna, and those dates make him a contemporary of Mozart. He is considered to be perhaps the last published author of new lute music in Europe. He ended up writing a lot of music for what today we understand as the orchestra. And the lute, of course, is a medieval guitar-like instrument that really saw its last stand of prominence in Bohemia and then in Vienna. This is the Concerto in F for lute and strings, and our lutenist is Hopkinson Smith.

on the classical station, Lute Music by Carl Cohut. Concerto in F for lute and strings. Our lutenist was Hopkinson Smith, joined by Chiara Bencini and David Plantier, violinists, and Roel Deltens, cellist. Tonight, Monday Night at the Symphony features the Berlin Philharmonic, founded in 1882, and the program will explore the evolution of the ensemble, with Herbert von Karajan leading the way in Beethoven's Symphony No. 9, the Choral Symphony, and Claudio Abbado picking up the baton for Tchaikovsky's Piano Concerto No. 1. Concert begins tonight at 8 p.m. Eastern after Drop the Needle, only on theclassicalstation.org. And now, our 5:30 waltz, your daily three-quarter time treat, Dolores, a waltz by Emil Wohlteufel. Franz Bauer-Teussel conducts the orchestra of the Vienna People's Opera.

And there you have it, your three-quarter time treat, the Daily Waltz for today. Dolores, Sadness, a waltz by Emil Wohlteufel, the orchestra of the Vienna People's Opera, conducted by Franz Bauer Teussel. And of course, join us here every weekday at 5:30 p.m. Eastern for a waltz, usually in the grand Viennese style. A little later, we'll hear Incantation and Dance, a work for winds by great American composer William Grant Still. But first, Asturias, Leyenda, from the Suite Española by Itzhak Albéniz, the music provided by the guitarist John Williams.

guitar virtuoso John Williams with the music of Itzhak Albéniz, Asturias Leyenda, from the Suite Española, Opus 47. 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A little later, we'll hear the overture to Gioachino Rossini's comic opera Cenerentola. But first, the incantation and dance by American composer William Grant Still, whose dates were 1895 to 1978. Our performing ensemble is the Sierra Winds.

Incantation and Dance. On the Classical Station, a composition by American composer William Grant Still. Performed there for us by the Sierra Winds. So much great classical music coming up in our next hour here on the Classical Station. We'll have a romance, this in the key of A minor by Max Bruch, a piano trio, also in A minor, by Maurice Ravel, and some wonderful opera music, the Meditation from Thais by Jules Massenet, all that and so much more coming up in the next hour here on the Classical Station. But first, the overture to the comic opera Cenerentola, or you may know it as Cinderella, by Gioachino Rossini. Neville Mariner conducts the Academy of St. Martin in the Fields.

0: On the classical station, the overture to the opera Cenerentola by Gioachino Rossini. Neville Mariner conducted the Academy of St. Martin in the Fields. Coming up next on the classical station, more great classical music.
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0: Thank you so much for listening to theclassicalstation.org, and welcome to Allegro. I'm Mark Schreiner. More great classical music lies ahead, including The Romance in A Minor by Max Bruch. That'll feature the North German Radio Philharmonic of Hanover. But first, music of Auguste Franchomme, a composer who lived in the 19th century. This is Nocturne, Opus 14, number 1, and it's performed by a cello duo, Louise Dubin and Julia Bruskin.

music of Auguste Franchomme on the classical station, Nocturne, Opus 14, number 1. And our cello duo were Louise Dubin and Julia Bruskin. A little later, we'll have a piano trio in A minor by Maurice Ravel. But first, the Romance in A minor by Max Bruch. Christoph Weineken conducts the North German Radio Philharmonic of Hanover. Our featured violinist is Aaron Rosand.

the aptly titled Romance in A Minor by Max Bruch on the Classical Station. Christoph Weineken conducting the North German Radio Philharmonic of Hanover. Our featured violinist, Aaron Rossand. You know, that old car sitting in your driveway, taking up space, collecting dust. 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A little later, we'll hear the meditation from Jules Massenet's opera Thaïs. But first, piano trio in A minor by Maurice Ravel. Our performing ensemble is the Beaux-Arts Trio.

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Tonight, featuring Max Brooks Concerto for Violin with Shlomo Mintz and Dmitri Shostakovich Concerto for Cello with its original soloist, Mieczysław Rostropowicz. Drop the Needle airs tonight at 7 p.m. Eastern, only on the Classical Station. And now the meditation from Thais, that wonderful opera music by Jules Massenet. Naima Yarvi conducts the Gothenburg Symphony Orchestra.

On the Classical Station and the Allegro program, the meditation from the opera Thais by Jules Massenet. Naomi Arvey conducted the Gothenburg Symphony Orchestra. Well, we're only a few minutes away from Drop the Needle. Let's start at 7 p.m. Eastern right here on the Classical Station. And really wonderful, rare recording to look forward to. Max Bruch's Violin Concerto with soloist Shlomo Mintz. That'll be on during Drop the Needle next here on the Classical Station at 7 p.m. Eastern. To take you there, Tchaikovsky's Waltz from the opera Yevgeny Onyegin. Eric Kunzel conducts the Cincinnati Pops Orchestra.

0: on the classical station. Music of Peter Ilyich Tchaikovsky, the waltz from the opera Yevgeny Onegin. Eric Kunzel conducted the Cincinnati Pops Orchestra. Well, please stay tuned for Drop the Needle with Vince Tolona, which begins in about 30 seconds. And this evening's program will feature Max Bruch's Violin Concerto.
1: 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From any place in the world, any day of the week, any hour of the day, immerse yourself in the bliss of classical sounds. 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

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I'm Vince Tolona, and each week I select your program from the classical station's archive of over 25,000 vinyl records. Tonight is an all-concerto night on Drop the Needle, and you'll hear two concerti that raise the bar pretty high for their respective soloists. First, Max Brooks' Violin Concerto No. 1 in G minor, which premiered in April of 1866 with Max Brooks conducting. The great violin virtuoso Joseph Joachim heard the piece and worked closely with Brooks on a revision which he premiered in January of 1868. And just as Joachim had done with the violin concerti of Beethoven, Brahms, and Mendelssohn, the Brooks Violin Concerto attained tremendous popularity and acclaim. Such was the sway that Joachim had on the world of violin music. The recording you heard tonight is with a then 24-year-old violinist Shlomo Mintz, who was widely praised by critics and listeners for his remarkably rich, warm violin tone and immaculate technical precision. The Chicago Symphony Orchestra is conducted by Claudio Abbado from a 1981 Deutsche Grammophon Records vinyl release.

great classical music with a live announcer 24 hours a day worldwide at theclassicalstation.org and on the Classical Station app, and where you'll hear vinyl only on Drop the Needle, Mondays at 7 p.m. Eastern. Max Brooks' Violin Concerto No. 1 in G Minor was performed by violinist Shlomo Mintz with the Chicago Symphony Orchestra, conducted by Claudio Abbado, from a 1981 Deutsche Grammophon Records vinyl release. Join us August 7th through the 9th for Cinema Classics Weekend on the Classical Station, a celebration of the unforgettable music that has brought some of the greatest films to life. Get an early preview tomorrow morning on Rise and Shine with Rich McCorkle at 8 a.m. as we spotlight highlights from the weekend ahead. Then send us your favorite film music requests to help us shape the celebration. Whether it's an epic adventure, a timeless romance, or a beloved family favorite, we invite you to tune in and make Cinema Classics Weekend part of your summer. Dmitri Shostakovich wrote his masterpiece for cello, the Concerto No. 1 in E-flat major, Opus 107, in 1959 for a close friend, the cello virtuoso Mstislav Rostropovich. Rostropovich then proceeded to amaze Shostakovich by memorizing the brutally difficult cello part in 4 days. The work is in two large parts, the opening movement and then the three remaining movements played without a pause. Shostakovich uses an obsessive driving musical signature that runs throughout this piece. He called it his DSCFH motif, taken from his name, Dmitri Shostakovich, which he translates to the notes D, E-flat, C, and B. You'll hear it immediately as the first 4 notes in the cello concerto and continually throughout the piece in various variations. You're going to hear tonight what is considered a widely regarded as the benchmark interpretation, since it comes from the work's original soloist, Mstislav Rostropovich. For the Shostakovich Cello Concerto No. 1 in E-flat, the Philadelphia Orchestra is conducted by Eugene Ormandy and is from a 1960 Columbia Masterworks Records vinyl release.

0: Dmitri Shostakovich, Cello Concerto No. 1 in E-flat major, was performed by the work's original soloist, Mstislav Rostropovich, with the Philadelphia Orchestra conducted by Eugene Ormandy, from a 1960 Columbia Masterworks Records vinyl release. Listen in next week for more of the warmth that only vinyl can offer, next week featuring recordings of works by Rodrigo, Mozart, and Ravel. With Drop the Needle, I'm Vince Tolona. Stay tuned for Andy Huber hosting one of my favorite programs, Monday Night at the Symphony. I know I'm going to enjoy the ride home tonight because we'll be hearing Beethoven's Symphony No. 9 as well as works by Rachmaninoff and Tchaikovsky. This week featuring the Berlin Philharmonic Orchestra, next on the Classical Station.
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3: 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My name is Andy Huber. I'll be your host tonight, and I'd like to invite you to sit back, relax, and enjoy with me another evening of great classical music programming here on the Classical Station. And as always, on Mondays at 8 p.m., we bring you Monday Night at the Symphony, when we feature one of the world's leading orchestras and some of their finest recording performances. And tonight, we're featuring the Berlin Philharmonic Orchestra. They are, of course, based in Berlin, the capital of Germany, and are a German orchestra, and they were founded in 1882. They've had many famous conductors, including Wilhelm Furtwängler, Hans von Bülow, one of their early conductors, Claudio